Columbia and Green's greatest hits of the 60s, 70s, and 80s. Oldies 93.5. Making sure that you've got music on, yes, it actually lowers the likelihood of dementia. I'll explain in 10.

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So am I a big reader? 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

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Oldies 93.5. So they're saying this rule in particular could make all the difference in terms of relationships? We gotta talk in 10.

0: 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So the 777 rule is the latest relationship trend making the rounds. Basically, you've got to go on a date night every 7 days, right? A special outing or an overnight stay every 7 weeks, and an extended getaway every 7 months. They say the goal is to avoid letting work, kids, schedules, even those everyday routines push your relationship to the back burner, right? You want to keep that on the forefront. So the 777 rule, are you and your love going to adopt this one?
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1: 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We want to make sure that you get hooked up. What's going on? I'm Michelle Faye. Check it out. Here's David Bowie. Oh, yeah.

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Hey, hey, it is Christina. We are so grateful to have you here listening on the iHeartRadio app with your smart speakers and devices. So the kids going back to school, if they haven't yet, gonna happen soon. What kind of things do you think that they should teach in school that, like, really matter? Let me know what you think. Instagram, Facebook, Christina.

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Hey, it's Christina. Is it too early to buy Halloween candy? Why are they already putting it in the stores? I'm not good at temptations.

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1: Hey, it's Christina. 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
1: Hi, it's Christina. 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
1: Hey, good morning, and welcome to the weekend. We've got some Fleetwood Mac coming up. Let's do Mariah Carey on the way. If there's something you want to hear, open up the iHeartRadio app. Use that little red microphone button. 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
1: 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Correct me if I'm wrong, but holy smokes, I can't believe the regular season's about to start.

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Well, after 8 o'clock in the morning, Craig Stevens, Music Mode. I got Man for Man's Earth Band coming up. Got Ben E. King. Top signs you're actually a pretty healthy person. I have that list for you next at 8.

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I'm Craig Stevens in Music Mode. I want to thank Helen, Debbie, hey Tim, Linda, Rachel, and Jeffrey checking in this morning on my Facebook and Instagram. Love you guys. Thank you for listening and following C. Stevens Radio. Saturday morning is on with

93.5 Columbia and Green's greatest hits of the 60s and 70s. A little after 9 o'clock, Craig Stevens in music mode. Great playlist for you. 60s, 70s, and 80s. Got the Beatles, U2. Pizza Hut's changing their name, sort of. I'll

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Columbia and Green's greatest hits of the 60s, 70s, and 80s. 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Have yourself a better than good day. Enjoy your Saturday. I'm going to head on out of here with Elton and Candle in the Wind. Take care.

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1: 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Thank you, Ashley, for checking in and working hard this morning. All day long, she says, working a double. I'm right here with you. Elton John on the way for you, so stay with me. Here's Eric Carter.

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1: I'm Jeff Tyson. Thank you, Brittany, for checking in. I've got some Fleetwood Mac coming for you, so stay with me right around the corner. It's Patrick Swayze. Here's She's Like the

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1: I'm Jeff Tyson. Keeping the songs coming, you know one can sing along too. Well, what's a bigger problem, people being easily offended or people not being careful enough about offending others? The results of a new survey in minutes. Here's

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1: I'm Jeff Tyson, loving the Stones, into Chicago. Boy, the music sounded good this afternoon, isn't it? It's just you and me.

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1: I'm Jeff Tyson. So good this afternoon in the variety. Look at this. Phil Collins coming up for us. Bill Withers in a classic not too far away. Mamas and the Papas on the way too. Here are the Eagles.

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Hey, it's Jeff Tyson from Kinderhook to Cairo and Copaic to Germantown. 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Ain't no

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Hey, it's Jeff Tyson, and you can keep up with news and events here in Columbia and Greene counties. 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All the

Oldies 93.5. I'm Jeff Tyson. Got another slice of summer coming up for us next. Mr. Buffett, so stay with me. Margaritaville, right after Buffalo Springfield. For what it's worth.

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1: 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This is a song Kenny Loggins wrote for his brother when the baby was born. People

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Hey, it's Jeff Tyson. 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
1: I'm Jeff Tyson, keeping it up, eating fun as we make it through the weekend together. I'm so glad we're part of your Saturday today. Beatles on the way for us, also not too far away. Stay with us. We're going to get to Frankie Valli. Here's Billy Ocean.

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1: 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That is going to do it for me. Have a great rest of your weekend, and we'll do it again soon, too. I'll leave you with Elton John. 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

oldies 93.5, making our way through another long set of the greatest hits. I'm Jeff Davis, just after 3 o'clock. 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

Columbia and Green's greatest hits of the 60s, 70s, and 80s. Oldies 93.5. Just after 4 o'clock, I'm Jeff Davis. Got Prince on the way. And Don McLean, his magnum opus. You know what I'm talking about. It's more of the greatest hits rolling back to back for you. Now it's Player.

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I'm Jeff Davis. 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

Oldies 93.5, playing Columbia and Green's greatest hits of the 60s, 70s, and 80s. Foreigners coming up as we roll through another long set of the greatest hits. I'm Jeff Davis. Well, the NFL just did something, and most people won't really even care. Tell you what that is in about 7 minutes. Elton John.

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oldies, 93.5, Columbia and Green's greatest hits of the 60s, 70s, and 80s. Nancy Wilson of Heart says the new album is just about finished, and maybe even a biopic. I'm Jeff Davis, rolling through this long set of the greatest hits back to back. Human League is on the way. Benny King now, stand by me. Happy Saturday. When the night-

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I'm Jeff Davis. 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

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I'm Jeff Davis. You can keep up with news and events here in Columbia and Greene counties. Just look for us on Facebook. 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

Oldies 93.5 with Columbia and Green's greatest hits of the 60s, 70s, and 80s. Just a few days left on that Chicago tour with Styx, the Windy Cities tour. They wrap it up September 6th in Los Angeles. I'm Jeff Davis. Then they do some shows in November. First one in Pennsylvania, in Bethlehem. ELO's coming up. Now it's Bill Withers and Lean On Me doing them back to back.

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Columbia and Green's greatest hits of the 60s, 70s, and 80s. Oldies 93.5. Beach Boys' pause on their endless summer tour is going to be over. In just a few weeks, September 24th, they get back at it in Massachusetts. West Springfield, to be exact. I'm Jeff Davis. Enjoy the rest of your Saturday. Heading towards 7 o'clock. Here's the boss.

0: Oldies 93.5, playing Columbia and Green's greatest hits of the 60s, 70s, and 80s. Highlighting the class of 1981. Love that one from Squeeze. That is Tempted. By the way, those guys are currently on tour with Haircut 100 and Adam Ant. I'm Jeff Stevens. More hits from 1981 coming up, including a country crossover on the way next.
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Columbia and Green's greatest hits of the 60s, 70s, and 80s, Oldies 93.5. I'm Jeff Stevens. It's our class reunion 1981, and the late 70s and early 80s provided a lot of country crossover hits that made it over to the pop charts, and Juice Newton had several. Angel of the Morning, Love's Been a Little Bit Hard on Me, and from the summer of 1981, here's Juice with Queen of Hearts on the 80s.